0: You're doing alive, all right there? And you're alive. Are you fed? Are you doing well?
1: Well, I was hearing you weren't fed earlier, and you've got your cereal now. It's getting soggy.
0: Yeah. Can we keep this one quick, actually? I gotta get to my cereal. Shall we do some news?
1: I would love to.

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1: Hi, this is Nia Archives, and my record, Emotional Junglers, is the feature album all this week on Triple J. This track, Dance With Me Tonight, is a bit of a love song, and yeah, it's for all my lovers out there.

0: This is Triple J.
1: Yeah, you already know how it go. People would if they could, but even if they could, that shit

0: No, I haven't spoken to him in maybe 5 years. So
1: yeah, well, he's probably counting all the cash that he's giving him. That's right. We have this one from Miss Canina right now. Coming up, we've got Vera Blue, Like a Virgin, Creep, Radiohead. Right now, hand out Miss Canina here on Triple J.

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1: Would you like some sugar for the tea?
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1: Good. We need to sit down and we need to prepare for our interview this week. We're talking to Tom Walker from the Great Australian Bake Off.
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Stay the Night, The Dregs here on Triple J. Frankie with you. Coming up, bit of a throwback from Lily Allen. Language warning on it.

the tour to Australia in October. Getting very excited for it. FU is coming up from 2008, very soon. Right now it's Vacations. Holy Grail, you're listening to Triple J.

7577555. And we'll play this with Phil when he gets here as well in about half an hour. So stick around till then. Right now, it's Ruby Fields, Dinosaurs here on Triple J.

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0: The song really worked perfectly stripped back with just the voice alone with piano and electric guitar. Thom Yorke really goes there vocally, especially when he sings the like, run, run, run. 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

slinging belters. It's going to be huge, so do not miss it. It's Mix Up with me, Kaylin Crabb, tonight from 10 on Triple J.

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I hope you enjoy it.

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1: Money in my pocket. Money in my pocket. Money in my pocket. Yeah, come on.

rounding out tonight's mix-up show. That was Brux, a Brooklyn-based Australian producer who I think you need to get around. If you liked that set and want to restream it or even check out her track list, you can do that right now over at the Triple J website and the app as well. Big, big love out to Brux and to all of the DJs on the show tonight, Miley Sirius, Silver Bumper and Deeper as well. My name's Kaylin Crabb and it is time for me to get on out of here. Thanks so much for hanging out with me and keeping me company. I'll see you again next Saturday from 10 p.m. So in the meantime, stay safe and party hard for me. This has been Mix Up on Triple J.

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0: 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But she came early, the party's at 10. Elsa, the aura's threatening them. 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

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She'll have you crying in the club and healing in real time.